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0: 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Ito ang himpilan na kampiyon sa balita, kampiyon sa musika, kampiyon sa drama, kampiyon sa komentaryo, at kampiyon sa serbisyo publiko sa Iloilo City. 88.7 K5 News FM, championing the lives of the Filipino. It is now 10 o'clock in the morning. This time check is brought to you by Virtual Pag-ibig. I'm Chill, because Virtual Pag-ibig is here. 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
1: This year, 22 schools from 4 divisions across Iloilo and Guimaras have finally accepted the challenge. But only 10 schools will make it to the finals. 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
0: 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Ito ang himpilan na kampiyon sa balita, kampiyon sa musika, kampiyon sa drama, kampiyon sa komentaryo, at kampiyon sa serbisyo publiko sa Iloilo City. 88.7 K5 News FM, championing the lives of the Filipino. 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